0: Estás escuchando Música W.
1: Well now, we call this the act of mating, but there are several other very important differences between humans and animals that you should know about.

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Fuck that shit. Still on this motherfucking record. I'ma play this motherfucker for y'all. 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